this is a message to the ones that are listening to the show stuck in bed right now. Yeah, I'm talking to you. Yeah. You AD Betty said they listen to the radio show right now. I'm talking to you. Pies to 7 breakfast. 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All right, pie sauce, oatmeal, custard meal, Tom Brown porridge, rice porridge. 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

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Carbo Coffee is with you every moment, even the moment where you are like, hey, and the panty man, quedu man, I end in Carbo Coffee, it day with you in that moment. Get up and go hustle, like a weather like this. Hey, challenge your Carbo Coffee, pa, unya vim nkwejuma. Unya vim. Success never happens overnight. Little moments, the early morning, late night, the other one that counts. So, through all of it, in your boon, you know, go front to in your boon, you know, pet taxi, no pet car, you know, when you see a win our funnel, Carbo Coffee. We deal with you every moment. Remember, this is FDA approved. Walking into a home where nobody ever pauses what you're doing online. Just imagine. It's very nice. You're on Netflix, you're streaming the latest. What's the latest? Blood Sisters. Yeah, Blood Sisters is the latest. The girls are streaming that. Dad is on his usual team video calls. If you're on Spotify, Apple Music, the playlist, they roll like that. You're uploading stuff on your TikTok, on your Facebook, it's uploading. 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And not a single person stops to say, my data is finished. 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
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Next will be Blessing with the DG Trends. Continue with this show. The late Papa Yang saying Paulina Audrey, Tinamin Chain. Mama Shempe, Mufanya Munia, my wife.

0: DJ Trends in the next 3 minutes, brought to you by Miss Blessing Doe. But before we get into that, I made a promise at the start of the show that I have a new song to play for you guys. A brand new Black Sharif song. Black Sharif dubbed the song. And yeah, that's already not that million. I'm saying, well, let's open up on this brand new Black Sharif tune. Name of the song is Find a Way. Spanking new music on your Thursday morning.
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0: new Black Cherie. Name of the song is Find a Way. Pop star season, pop star era. Spanking you, it's out there everywhere. Find a Way. Black Cherie. You heard it here on Rise and Shine with me, K.R. Fisher. There's a few things I want you to know. If you are somebody who commutes to work, somebody who plies the campus road, campus name is Bia Flade. Almost every part of campus are Flade. Big shout out to a man like Guy Hector Manuel. Just saw it on his Snapchat. Yeah. Oh, you know, most of the runabouts. Everywhere, almost everywhere, or KNUST, Kwaina Flade. So the authorities, most of them are blocking some of the routes that are, you know, not, you know, advisable to use. Why are you laughing? Wildlife for. So yeah, stay safe out there. Especially when I'm on campus, Kwaina Sono, maybe you're a student or Otia areas, on campus, most of the places, I can't mention all of them, most of them are flooded, yeah. It's a flood update, no. Blessing is here with DG Trends. Good morning, how are you doing?
1: Good morning. So I'm not going to reply the second one.
0: You're not well?
1: I'm not going to respond.
0: I'm
1: alive.
0: Because it started raining at dawn, I think 1 a.m. or 2 a.m.
1: No, it started raining around 12. Anyone's wearing them? Or yours started around 2.
0: So, there's a frog at the back of my house. The frog woke me up at 2 a.m. I'm sorry. That's why I realized it was raining.
1: Oh, it started raining. I think even a few minutes to 12. Yeah. Because I'm sorry, and then it started raining.
0: Yeah, and then my place there didn't start that early. Because as at 11 something, I was still awake.
1: Okay.
0: Yeah.
1: I thought
0: so.
1: It's still raining. Nice.
0: Where do you wish you were right now?
1: In my bed, of course. Where else?
0: Okay.
1: My bed.
0: I hope my honey is
1: eating some hot fufu.
0: Where are you going to get a fufu from? If you are in bed, where are you? Oh, your father's in
1: it. So bring it to me.
0: Oh, shempem. But Obin kwa nwa fufu. Obin so nwa fufu.
1: Yeah,
0: okay.
1: Some hot fufu with
0: Ajini
1: Chale.
0: Are you still going to the gym?
1: Yeah.
0: When was the last time you went to the gym?
1: Yeah.
0: The way you are, you are lying. You are a sister.
1: Today.
0: When was the last time you went
1: today?
0: Today just started.
1: Today.
0: What time did you go?
1: Today. Lukejo.
0: Nana Kemejo, what time will you go?
1: Lukejo. Oh.

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1: That was hard. 30 minutes out to 11 on the Mid-Morning Radio Show. It enter you, eh? So now not tell me, it enter you. Tell me, Well, name is Fab J007. Maxi, are you good with the dance? Are you good with the dance? You are. If it's got to do with sitting and dancing, bro, dance a lot, you not get anything over we. But why is it like that? Like, I don't know. Why is it? Yeah, mentor anyway. Mr. Dr. Teddy. You know Dr. Teddy?
2: I don't know.
1: You know, how do I be? I don't want to see the old man who is dancing. No.
2: Yeah, the man who is here, the lecturer.
1: Let me actually use that.
2: But you dance, bro.
1: Wow. So on the fear asano. Shafu can print pound. It's a Mid-Morning Radio Show. No, good to know you're plugged in. We hope that you are safe wherever you find yourself. Because after the continuous rains from yesterday was around 10, 11 10, 11-ish Some continuous, bro. Bro, you know there are people who love, I think there's a word for it. They call it ASMR. So there are people who they sleep with rain sounds. We're logging some rain sounds, like
2: there are people who do that.
1: Like, yeah, they're not there, and there's that feeling, there's that feel with it raining.

0: If it's on jollof they eat or some
1: okay.
0: Yeah, you go understand, make people know, take my mind, because yo and yet they be among Jane and yo be you jumo yambe any other like but if you were able to make it to work here because I struggled making it to work today because of where I was coming from yo Jack. Then they have a mini flood.
1: Yes, we only need a car care for the mini up to you.
0: Mini, but not to do comparisons, but it's way better.
1: Yeah, okay.
0: It's way better.
1: Yeah, sure.
0: Yeah,
1: it's the highway now blocking on.
0: Yeah, it's way better. But this one tech is because it's a community we people use. As a transit route, and I say like you know, it's a route. So Jack. And then we'll be at a point terminal. No, if you start the ring like this, yeah, Jack. A boy, bear phone, and I'll show my dummy anymore.
1: Now,
0: if you. Say, boy, daddy, boy, who knew you? Now, mama, yeah, mom, for you, mama, say, money. If I do the phone,

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0: 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Welcome once again on Y1025 FM. This is the Y Sports Updates that I've got next. My name is Dennis Ivan Opoku. And how are you doing, my people? The weather and everything. How are you feeling it? How are you feeling this weather? It's been rainy from last night through to this morning. In fact, around 6-7 it was still on. So we are doing sports right now with much interest on the biggest football competition in the world. The 2026 World Cup begins today. And of course, YFM involved as well. Y1025 FM will be at the Octopus Lounge at the Kumasi City Mall this evening. It's going to be exciting. It's going to be fun. A lot of action to expect as we watch the opening game of the 2026 FIFA World Cup. It is Mexico in action against South Africa. Who gets to win the opener? The match is being played in Mexico, Mexico City Stadium. You can also call it the Azteca. It's the biggest stadium in Mexico. So I'll tell you much more about that on the game and happenings in the world of sports, specifically football, because today the FIFA president had a press conference. In fact, the journalist decided to bombard him with questions on the United States of America. All that is happening in the USA, it will be easy. Questions were asked, especially on referee Umar Abdul Kader Artan, the Somalia referee who was denied entry to the United States of America. I'll tell you much more about him later on the show. It's World Cup season, so of course, we need to get ourselves in the mood with FIFA World Cup songs. In fact, they have an album, but just this dawn or yesternight, Andrea Bocelli, if you know Andrea Bocelli, when we talk about opera music, he's one of the finest. David Guetta, EJ, and Megan Thee Stallion just released this one called DNA. And then I'm DB Diagron.
1: Y Sports.

For me, I think this is a World Cup song that I'll be jamming to. The rest, but this one, because of David Guetta, there's a reason why I'm locked on that song. Electro pop music, electronic pop music. You know, you can trust David Guetta on that side. But what have we got for today? There's a lot happening in the USA, Canada, and Mexico. It begins with Mexico and the USA in action. Now, iLotBet says, I should let you know that they are giving away 6 brand new iPhone 17 phones weekly from the group stages to the final match in this World Cup season. iPhone 17, 6 will be shared to the people who first of all register on the website www.ilot.com or download the iLot app on Play Store and App Store. 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
7: 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Yen courses ni na practical. 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

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What's up, man? We up in here live on radio. This one is the mix. Live on YFM, Vienna City Karaoke. And it's a 10 pound tonight, man.

0: 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Frenye sesia. 0543-842466. For Eclipse Collateral Management. For property owners, we say think safety and decent income. And for businesses, we say think funding before projects.
1: O recommendation is it the Iwano Jagafo no? We want the Mbaba to Jagafo.
2: What?
1: It's only a comma. Hey, you come on. Hey, you come on.
3: Jagafo
1: billion. My warriors were so. He said, "Yeah, don't you push yo, massa."
3: Jagafo billion.
4: Now I wish I brand here me bomb me home or DC. Mo yo, I did me mema sem wofum. Na me try Jagaforbites. Charlie, I draw who? Jagaforbites.
3: Jagaforbites.
1: Jagafor. Oh, you too much. And some you too much. And some brimpong. And some black sheriff. Asa.
3: Jagaforbites.
5: Jagaforbites. 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Elbow bonus is you.

So what's it gonna be? Where you driving to? Make sure you're driving to Vienna City and be the best you can tonight. And tonight we super active, man. Listen to this once. Guess what? Which kind of song you want to sing tonight? Well, it's a vibe tonight, man. Let's get to the action. Move. Clap it out.

Why we super active tonight? Let's get into rocking. Oh, DJ, pull up, pull up, pull up. 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I told you, man, tonight we super active. It's a vibe inside Vienna City. And tonight, guess you drop into Vienna City. Make sure you drop slowly to the place and embrace yourself. Anyway, my name is MC Kelly. Call me Remy 101. I'm the host for this beautiful show, man. What are you saying? Right about now with DJ Frank on board tonight. Check the screen, bro. So if you want to sing a song, you got to let me know. So I'll put you on the list. Will you sing a song for me, beautiful? Will you sing a song for me? It's by Fosso. What are you saying? Frankie, let's take you back and do this one. From the T.O.P.

0: Reading on Indians Wins out here tonight. Welcome to the party. Welcome to Guyana City. It's a big town party out here tonight.
1: All right, that does it.
0: Well, sometimes, man, some people makes you feel unknown. Enjoy. What are you saying tonight? That is Guyana City. Big time karaoke groove out here. Which song are you singing tonight?

What are you saying? We're still up in the building tonight. Hey, which one of them been losing lovers out here? We're still up in the place. Hey, sweetie, wanna sing a song tonight? Welcome to Piano City. What are you saying, man?

Still Life on Wire Fam. We're still out here. What makes a man though? Hey, I'm a happy belated birthday. What will I say, man? Welcome to Vienna City. Oh, yeah. For the broken heart out here, man. What are you saying?

0: Chill Life on Radio Vienna City. Ladies and gentlemen, we're still live on the Big Y. It's a big time Vienna City, man. If you drop me here, you drop slowly. Be up in here. It's Remy 101. Ladies and gentlemen, give it up for Sanjay. Live in the place right now, man. So DJ Frankie.
1: Stand up, all right.
2: Enjoy.

0: like a beer. And they sit at the bar, put bread in my jar, and say, man, what are you doing?
1: What's up now? Come on!

0: Come on. 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Come on, baby. Let's get active out here.
1: I never knew we had Jay-Z in the building right now. I never knew Jay-Z was in the building with us, bro. Wait, Frankie, you know you got to take your time on this one, man. Take it from the T.O.P. Everybody's... Frankie, let's take it one more time.

is. 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Some of y'all feeling like what? Well, we gotta speed up in here, man. But don't speed to Vienna City, drive safely, man. Life on Wise, Vienna City Karaoke. They don't ask me why, man. You know what time it is already. What are you saying?

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0: Yes, sir. And without DJ Frankie, this is the vibe with the Royal Coast style here, man. We have a birthday button on our Facebook.
2: Wow.
0: Hey, handsome man,
2: you
0: are what's
2: fantastic.
0: Up now? All right, that does it. Yo, Steve, you in the building. Happy birthday, my bro. More money, man. More blessings, man. Stay click with it. Clock it, baby. So what's it going to be? So if you're looking for someone to take your sorrows all away, want to hold you tight and say,

0: When you're being cool, what you say for Racco? Ooh.
1: Ladies and gentlemen, one of my own, man. Love him so much. Give it up for Stevo. Yeah, that's a beautiful voice, man. Gotta check it out right now. Check it out.
2: I need you, boo.
1: Talk to me.
2: I gotta see you, boo. And there's hearts all over the world tonight.
1: Yo, Stevie.
2: There's hearts all over the world tonight.
1: Talk to me.

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0: 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We're still out here. It's a full pop out here. So girl, if you wanna come to my hotel,
2: enjoy.
0: Baby, I'ma give you my room key. Feeling the way you carry yourself, girl, and I wanna get what you got to security. 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Yeah, ladies and gentlemen, give it up for Sanjay. This one is the play. Ladies and gentlemen, Vienna City. Ladies and gentlemen, we're gonna do it right, bro. 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
2: Come on.
0: Where's it going? G-Wagon. All depends. Together. Riding with me. I know, P.